Bob Brookmeyer. The album is part of the West Coast Jazz Classics sampler. It's on Pacific Jazz. And the song we heard was Sweet Like This to start this hour of jazz. I'm Tony Mowat. Here's an exciting piano player. His name, Michelle Camilo.

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Diana Krall, live in Paris, and we heard it's wonderful. Anthony Wilson was the guitarist there. I'm Tony Mowat. Here's another marvelous guitarist. His name, Lee Ritenour, doing Waltz for Carmen.

As a founding member of the jazz rock fusion band Return to Forever, alongside Chick Corea, Lenny White, and Al DiMeola, bassist Stanley Clark has spent the last 50 years redefining the sound of jazz. Born and raised in Philadelphia, Clark initially studied violin and cello before finding his true calling on the bass, making his professional debut at just 15 years old. Clark is also a powerhouse composer for the screen, with over 75 film and television credits, including Boys in the Hood, What's Love Got to Do with It, Romeo Must Die, and Poetic Justice. Clark's legendary career includes 3 Grammy Awards, a Latin Grammy, and he was named an NEA Jazz Master in 2022. Hear the music of Stanley Clark on your 24/7 worldwide jazz connection, jazzphx.org.

Patricia Barber singing and playing piano with Neil Alger on guitar. That's one called The Fire. And before that, Giacomo Gates. Giacomo Gates and the Blues Are Out of Town from his latest album, Luminosity.

How Deep Is the Ocean? Tommy Flanagan giving us his version of that. Before that, we heard trumpeter Brian Lynch with pianist Bill Charlap and his trio doing Autumn Nocturne. I'm Tony Mowat. Let's conclude this hour with Woke Up This Morning as done by Taylor Eigsti.

0: Thelonious Monk there with Blue Monk, Charlie Rouse on board on Jazz PHX. Good evening, I'm Blaze Lantana. It's Wednesday, July the 1st. Coming up at 8 tonight, it's all new releases. The New Grooves happens every Wednesday at 8, so stay tuned for that. And next, I have April Varner from her latest release called Ella, a tribute to Ella's music. And then we'll hear John Coltrane. And I have the band Blue Moods coming your way on Jazz PHX. Here's singer April Varner.
1: I'm wild again, beguiled again, a simpering, whimpering child.

That's Fran Dance from Blue Moods featuring Diego Rivera on sax, Ben Jalise on the vibes. And Fran Dance, a tune that Miles Davis wrote for his wife, who was a dancer. And before that, John Coltrane, McCoy Tyner, Jimmy Garrison, Elvin Jones, all-star band, doing an untitled original piece. And it was just released a couple years ago. The album is called Both Directions at Once. And I started with April Varner singing to you. Good evening, I'm Blaze Lantana. And here's Diana Krall with Hit That Jive, Jack. And then we'll hear from Bobby Broom and Billy Childs.

Billy Child's new release, a piano trio called Triumvirate. That was Ask Me Now. Bobby Broom before that from his Notes of Thanks, a tribute to Sonny Rollins, did Valse Hot. And Diana Krall, Hit That Jive Jack. Good evening, I'm Blaze Lantana, and here's a wonderful album. I love this album. I never get tired of listening to it. Gary Burton, Pat Metheny, Chick Corea all together. The album is called Like Minds. Here they are with Question and Answer, and then we'll hear a brand new one from Anthony Caceres, Stolen Moments, on Jazz PHX.

singer Anthony Caceres with Tamir Hendelman at the piano, Stolen Moments from Let's Take a Trip. Gary Burton and Pat Metheny with Chick Corea did Question and Answer from the album Like Minds. Good evening, I'm Blaze Lantana. Are you ready to go dancing on the ceiling? Here's Oscar Peterson on Jazz PHX.

There you go. A couple piano trios to compare McCoy Tyner with Lil Darlin and Oscar Peterson dancing on the ceiling. That Oscar Peterson from 1960 live at Baker's Keyboard Lounge with Ray Brown on bass and at Thick Pin Drums. Here's some Billie Holiday with Lady Sings the Blues. Wynton Kelly joins her at the piano. And then we'll hear Javon Jackson. This is a brand new release called Jackson Plays Dylan. So we'll hear Javon Jackson like a Rolling Stone. But first, Billie Holiday with Wynton Kelly.

That's Art Pepper with Red Norvo on the Vibes. Joe Morello joining them. That was Pepper Steak, in case you needed a little bit of hot supper tonight. Javon Jackson before that, Like a Rolling Stone. It's a new release. Jackson plays Dylan, and Billie Holiday, Lady Sings the Blues. Do you have the blues tonight? Well, I'm glad you're here with me, and I'm hoping the jazz makes things just a little bit better. I know it's hot out there. It just can take your breath away. Here's a group called Duchess doing Hey, Look Me Over. Don't let this song get stuck in your head. I don't think I'm even going to listen as I play it, because it always gets stuck in my head and I go around singing it for days and I'm like, stop. Anyway, here's Duchess. Hey, Look Me Over.

That is Miles Davis and the band, John Coltrane, Cannonball Adderley, doing Freddie Freeloader on Jazz PHX. And before that, we heard Duchess, all vocal group, doing Hey Look Me Over. I'm Blaze Lantana. Now here is guitarist Tommy Emmanuel. Always a treat to hear him play guitar. Just fascinating. Here he is doing the Jersey Bounce on Jazz PHX, and then we'll hear Ella Fitzgerald.

That's a great band and a local band. Son Risa is the name of the band. Scott Sadlin put it together. He's the drummer. Yanis Gudelis playing piano. Mike Ozuna on guitar. And they did A Small Day Tomorrow. That's from 2018 recording that they did. Still sounds good. Ella Fitzgerald did Blues in the Night. And I started with Tommy Emmanuel and Martin Taylor from their album, The Colonel and the Governor. They did The Jersey Bounce. Coming up in just a few minutes, it's all new releases. Allie Ryerson has a new one. She's a flutist. We'll hear the latest from singer Cecile McLaurin-Salvant. Doug McDonald with a tribute to South Central. So that's coming up in just a few minutes. First, Emmett Cohen at the piano does Compassion. On Jazz PHX, I'm Blaze Lantana. Here's Emmett Cohen on KJZZ 91.5 HD2, Phoenix.

That is flutist Allie Ryerson with a cold snap for you on Jazz PHX, Larry Ham playing piano, and it's all new releases, new grooves this hour on Jazz PHX. And here's the latest from Cecile McLaurin-Salvant. Sullivan Fortner's at the piano with her, and we'll hear her do With Every Breath I Take, and then we'll hear from Doug McDonald on Jazz PHX.

All right, Doug McDonald there playing guitar for you. Blues in the Desert, that's his tune. The new album is a tribute to South Central, where there used to be all these jazz clubs and where Doug got to play a little bit back in the day. We heard two tunes by Doug McDonald, Blues in the Desert and a tune you might have recognized from West Montgomery, Mr. Walker. And then I started with Cecile McLaurin-Salvant. She's working with an orchestra at the Metropole Orchestra on this new album. Good afternoon, I'm Blaise Lantana. How you doing? It's all new releases this hour. And here's Robin Spangler. She's out of L.A. and has done a lot of different things, but landed back in the jazz community. She grew up listening to vinyl, so she really wanted to make sure this album was pressed into vinyl. And see what you think. Robin Spangler on Jazz PHX, Something in Air Between Us.

That's Allie Ryerson there, Before Today, Yesterdays, and Alley Cat Blues. Allie Ryerson on the flute with Larry Hamm at the piano. And I started the set with Robin Spangler. It's a brand new one, self-titled release. And we heard her do Something in Air Between Us. This hour, it's all new releases hot off the presses. And here's trombonist Alton Sankaler working with Art Hirahara at the piano. This is One by One. The album is called Natural Rhythm.

Alton Sinclair is his name. In Walked Horace is the tune. One by One was the tune before that. Both of them on Alton Sinclair's new album, Natural Rhythm. Art Hirahara's at the piano with him. Sherelle Cassidy doing some saxophone work there. On Jazz PHX, it's New Grooves this hour. And I have Robin Spangler and then Jeff Rupert. His new one is called Sea Spell. Jeff Rupert, a remarkable tenor saxophonist. He's got Richard Drexler at the piano. And the new release, we're going to hear Mambo In and Blue Steel from Jeff Rupert's latest release, Sea Spell. But first, singer Robin Spangler does Call Me on Jazz PHX. This is your Modern Jazz Connection.

Yeah, that's Jeff Rupert on the sax with the Mambo Inn on Jazz PHX. And we're going to hear one more tune from Jeff Rupert this hour. Finish up the new grooves for you. This is Blue Steel from Jeff Rupert's album, New Sea Spell. And Richard Drexler is at the piano with him. He works out of Florida, by the way, Jeff Rupert, and he teaches there at the University of Central Florida. So here he is from his brand new release. I'm Blaze Lantana. Glad you could join me for some new grooves.

Jazz whenever you want it at jazzphx.org. I don't know about you, but I am feeling good, especially after hearing Stanley Turrentine on the saxophone with Blue Mitchell on the trumpet and McCoy Tyner on piano. A great way to kick off night moods on this Wednesday evening. Still to come this hour, I've got Wes Montgomery and Cannonball Adderley and something from a new vocalist I'll introduce you to. His name is Marcus Goldhaber. But first, it's the Manhattan Transfer. It's sad, isn't it? Manhattan Transfer, they've retired. So no longer going out and about and doing the tours. Who knows, maybe they'll do another album together. But here's something from the Chick Corea Songbook and Free Samba, the Manhattan Transfer on Jazz PHX.

One of my favorite bone men, Wycliffe Gordon on the trombone. It don't mean a thing if it ain't got that swing from Sliding Home. He's not just a great bone man, he's also a great educator, and he's been here in the Valley many times working with the Nash on their education programs. Eliani Elias played I Saw It Raining this afternoon from Live, her new album. And still to come, classics from Cannonball Adderley and Wes Montgomery. I'm Michelle Robbins. If you need to get a live jazz fix in time before the fireworks, I've got just the thing for you, and it won't cost you anything but the cost of a drink. First Friday at the Nash in downtown Phoenix, a free concert with Rees Montanarello. He'll be playing some Pat Metheny on his guitar. First Friday concert going on. Saturday the 4th, they will be closed, so you can enjoy the fireworks, but Sunday afternoon, they'll be back in track with Francine Reed for the first Sunday matinee of July. Find out where you can hear some live jazz. 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

Guitarist Wes Montgomery live in Paris back in 1965 for Impressions, performing with pianist Harold Mayburn and introducing Marcus Goldhaber. He's a great vocalist with a new album out called The Promise of You and Let's Get Lost. And he brought in an incredible lineup to back him up, Paul Bolenback on the guitar and Art Hirahara on the piano. I'm Michelle Robbins. If you've got a request you'd like to make, like this next one, you're welcome to do so. 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If I've got it, I'll play it for you, just like I'm doing for Mark in Phoenix. He wanted to hear Cannonball Adderley's Work Song. Here you go, Mark. 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

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Before that, Judith Owen and her Gentlemen Callers band doing Spooky from Suit Yourself. I'm Michelle Robbins with Night Moods. This next band had an evolution of sorts. Couple members left, new members joined. They put together this album, Evolution, Django Festival All-Stars. And you can hear them live in August, August 16th. They'll be down in the old Pueblo, Tucson, for a performance starting at 7 at La Rosa Arts Center on August 16th. Here's Django Festival All-Stars with Destiny on KJZZ 91.5 HD2 Phoenix, a service of Rio Salado College.

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Night Moods is in progress. I'm Michelle Robbins on this Wednesday evening, bringing you some great jazz from Jimmy Bruno a little later in the hour, along with Wallace Roney, Dave Stryker, and John Coltrane. Another classic from Ella Fitzgerald, I Ain't Got Nothing But the Blues, on jazzphx.org.

Two beautiful guitarists, Jimmy Bruno and Joe Beck, from Polarity and Lazy Afternoon on Jazz PHX and 91.5 HD2. Maybe you're having a lazy evening instead of a lazy afternoon. Sergio Pereiro was before Jimmy Bruno and Joe Beck playing So They Sleep from his new album, Colors of Time. I'm Michelle Robbins. Lots of time to enjoy great jazz. You can listen whenever you want and wherever you want. We're here 24/7 with jazz to keep you in the groove. And whether you're on your phone, we've got an app for that. Maybe you've got a smart speaker. It'll play it if you say it, Jazz PHX. Also, we're on the HD2 channel from HD, from 91.5 FM HD2. 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So you are covered no matter how you listen to jazz, right here on Jazz PHX. Here's April Varner with her tribute to Ella Fitzgerald and Undecided.

The Night Has a Thousand Eyes, John Coltrane from Coltrane's Sound on jazzphx.org, your 24/7 worldwide jazz connection. It is the centennial anniversary for John Coltrane. That'll be coming up on his birthday in a couple months. We just had Miles Davis's, born both of them in the same year, 1926. Hard to believe, huh? I'm Michelle Robbins with Night Moods. If you're looking for some jazz this weekend before you see the fireworks, Friday the 3rd, 7 o'clock, first Friday free concert at the Nash in downtown Phoenix until 10. They'll be playing Pat Metheny music with Reese Montanarello. Also coming your way on Sunday afternoon, 3 p.m. matinee will feature Francine Reed. There's also a jam session that night at 6, led by Stan Sorensen. 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

Guitarist Dave Stryker from his new album Blue Fire, the Van Gelder Session, and Summer Night going out to everyone who's having to brave those summer nights here in Arizona, especially down in the Phoenix area. It stays hot, doesn't it? Gotta have air conditioning. Gabriel Cavassa before that singing, Raindrops Keep Falling on My Head, Don't We Wish, Huh? Diavola is her new album. Joshua Redman helping her out, just like she helped him out on his last two albums. And great news coming up this fall, Joshua Redman and his quartet will be performing at the MIM Music Theater. Check out the MIM and what's playing there on our website at jazzphx.org. I'm Michelle Robbins with Night Moods. Thanks so much for listening. Brian Houston with Late Night Jazz will be up at 11 right after Oscar Peterson performs live at Baker's Keyboard Lounge in the Motor City. Here's Let There Be Love on KJZZ 91.5 HD2 Phoenix, a service of Rio Salado College.

Something Special, Sonny Clark, from his album Leapin' and Lopin'. Charlie Rouse is in support. Good evening. You're listening to Jazz PHX on KJZZ 91.5 HD2 Phoenix. I'm Brian Houston. Nice to be with you. Hope you're feeling good. Thanks for joining me for Late Night Jazz. Some great new sounds on this edition of the program. Arturo Sandoval's latest is in this hour. Javon Jackson is in this opening set. The Bob Dylan songbook is the inspiration for the new album, Jackson Plays Dylan. Ron Carter is in the middle. The WDR Big Band is in support as Ron Carter leads Blues for DP. Vocalist and keyboardist Charlie Wood leads off with a song from his latest album. From Your Love Is My Home, Charlie Wood leads A Timeless Place. 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

Make You Feel My Love. On Jazz PHX, that's Javon Jackson. Jackson Plays Dylan is his latest. New Jan Harbeck is on the way. The saxophonist is leading the way on the album Conversation. Henrik Gund is on piano. Chick Corea's latest was recorded in 2020, months before his passing. From the album Forever Yours, the farewell performance, Chick Corea plays Smoke Gets in Your Eyes. Sasha Alvasandani performs now. He sings Don't Worry About Me. Jazz 24 hours a day, every day. 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Don't.

Out of the Blue, Jan Harbeck. That's from his new album, Conversation. 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I'm Brian Houston. Hope you're doing well tonight. Thanks for joining me. The vocal trio Duchess is just ahead. Amy Cervini, Hilary Gardner, and Melissa Stagliano perform a tune off A Marvelous Party, their new album. Bill Evans plays now. Scott LaFaro and Paul Motian are with him. Bill Evans leads All of You, Take One. This is jazzphx.org and KJZZ 91.5 HD2, Phoenix.

It's All Right With Me, Duchess, A Marvelous Party is their new album. Horace Silver opens next hour. Stay with me for more Late Night Jazz on Jazz PHX. Arturo Sandoval ends this first hour with a song of his latest release. Bob Shepard is in support. Here's Arturo Sandoval leading the title track, Sangu. 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

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The streaming service is experiencing a technical issue, and our engineering team is investigating. 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

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The streaming service is currently experiencing a technical issue and our engineering team is investigating. 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

Bop Grand Pop, Horace Silver, from his album of the same title. With him is Steve Turay and Ronnie Cooper. 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I'm Brian Houston. Thanks for staying with me for more late night jazz. Glad you're enjoying the sounds. New Jacques Leisure is in this hour. McCoy Tyner is in this first set. He's leading a tune from his album McCoy Tyner Plays Ellington. New Emmett Cohen is in the middle. Universal Truth features Joe Farnsworth and Jeremy Pelt in support. Emmett Cohen leads Eternal Glimpse. Nat King Cole opens. Here's I Love You for Sentimental Reasons. 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

0: 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The streaming service is experiencing a technical issue, and our engineering team is investigating. They're working quickly to solve the problem. Thank you for your patience.
1: Tonight, we have a friend who has come originally from Great Britain, born near London, raised in Scotland, still lives in Scotland, started playing the guitar when he was just 4 years old, started his first club gig at 8. That virtually means that he's been living with the guitar ever since he was about old enough to walk, which is why he is so remarkable today. Please give him his first concert here, a wonderful welcome, the wonderful Mr. Martin Taylor.

It don't mean a thing if it ain't got that swing. McCoy Tyner on Jazz PHX. Eddie Henderson is just ahead. He's playing a tune from his album, Dream Session. First, it's the latest from Catherine Russell. Pianist Ben Patterson and tenor saxophonist Evan Arnson are part of her album, Live at Jazz at Lincoln Center. Catherine Russell sings Long About Midnight. Jazz whenever you want it at Jazz PHX and KJZZ 91.5 HD2.

Hey friends, Chuck Levins here. Welcome. I got something from the release called This Time. It's kind of a thing for your work day, I think. It's from Nelda Swiggett, and it's for work day because it's titled Mere Madness.

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Coming to the Nash in downtown Phoenix, it's first Friday on July 3rd, and that means a free concert from 7 to 10. Guitarist Reese Montanarello pays tribute to guitar genius Pat Metheny, focusing on Metheny's highly influential record 8081. Then at 10, enjoy Late Night No Cover until midnight with the Ken Wagner Trio. The Nash will be closed in observance of July 4th and will reopen on Sunday, July 5th with a performance from jazz and blues great Francine Reed from 3 to 5, followed by the Sunday Jam led by guitarist Dan Sorensen at 6. Check out who's playing at the Nash. Visit our online events calendar at jazzphx.org.

The song, Keeping Out of Mischief Now. Well, I'm trying. Well, it's true. Shirley Horn from The Main Ingredient, the name of that release. Corey Weeds before that with the Jeff Hamilton Trio doing Early Morning Rain from the release called This Happy Madness. A lot of madness here today. I don't know. Blue Mitchell with Tones for Jones Bones from Boss Horn featuring Chick Corea on piano. Oh, man. Jazz with Chuck Levins and Jim Hall coming up. Royce Campbell, Tekashi, the Jazz Tet, Bobby Hutcherson, and David Fathead Newman, too. Got something now from Frazier McPherson from Honey and Spice. And I Love You, Samantha.

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1: B3 Master Jimmy Smith's recording of his 15th album for Blue Note, 1959's The Sermon, was engineered by Rudy Van Gelder at the Manhattan Towers Hotel Ballroom instead of at his studio, which at the time was located in his parents' living room. Rudy used this location whenever he had a larger band to record. Smith used a full band instead of his usual trio, trading solos with trumpeter Lee Morgan and saxophonist Lou Donaldson. The Sermon still remains a go-to standard in Jimmy Smith's legacy of B3 soul jazz. I'm Michelle Robbins. 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

kind of a guitarist jam in there with their tribute to Charlie Byrd. It's Royce Campbell's session. Keeter Betts in there, and Chuck Redd in there too, and Charlie Byrd as well. Sure. Days of Wine and Roses. Jeff Hall before that with Mornin' from Life Collected. Tamir Hendelman on piano. Frazier McPherson with I Love You, Samantha from Honey. And before that with Mornin' from Life Collected. Tamir Hendelman on piano. Frazier McPherson with I Love You, Samantha

picture a so-called hippie or hip cat standing on a corner in a neatly pressed, double-breasted, form-fitting pinstripe suit, a pair of pointed-toed shoes with bold white stitches around the soles, a black shirt, long white tie, a black pencil mustache, and, of course, a very wide-brimmed black felt hat. Killer Joe always has a pocket full of loot, but only the kind that jingles. You see, he likes to play the horses. He is most certainly a ladies' man. As a matter of fact, he is always willing to accept cash contributions from them for any cause, namely his own. The most important thing about Killer Joe that you have to know is that he's very much against manual labor. Killer Joe.

Willie Rodriguez getting us started this hour. This is off of the Flatjacks release with Seldon Powell and Barry Galbraith and George Duvivier on bass. The song One Foot in the Gutter.

Vic Juris began playing the guitar at age 10. Although his early influences were jazz stars such as Django Reinhardt and Jim Hall, Vic Juris started out playing rock and roll. Soon after meeting and becoming friends with Pat Martino, he released his first jazz recording. He went on to make dozens of albums and work with big names such as Mel Torme and Richie Cole. Hear the music of Vic Juris on Jazz PHX on KJZZ 91.5 HD2 Phoenix.

An organist that left us much too soon, Gene Ludwig, and from Love Notes of Cole Porter, and the song I Love You featured Luce DeLute on tenor sax. Bill Evans before that with It Might As Well Be Spring, Might As Well, Charlie Bird with Meditation, featuring Ken Poplowski on clarinet from the Bossa Nova years. Charlie Bird. Hey, it's Jazz with Chuck Levins. Got something now from Champion Fulton. Great stuff here. This is from her After Dark release. This is called Midnight Stroll.

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1: 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Thelonious Monk wrote Round Midnight, now considered a jazz standard, when he was only 18 years old. The commonly played intro to Round Midnight was originally composed by Dizzy Gillespie for his arrangement of I Can't Get Started. It proved so popular that Monk added it to his own composition, and it's now a standard part of the song. A major turning point for Round Midnight came during Miles Davis's show-stopping performance at the 1955 Newport Jazz Festival. One critic has called Round Midnight the national anthem of jazz. I'm Michelle Robbins. Hear Round Midnight on your home for jazz 24/7 at jazzphx.org.

I like it. It's called Talia's Waltz. And it's off a release called All Things Familiar. That's Dan Adler. Talia's Waltz. Zoot Sims before that with Blue Skies featuring Harry Sweets Edison. And Champion Fulton. Can't talk. Oh, well. Did Midnight Stroll from her After Dark release. And Jazz with Chuck Levins. Kind of imagine yourself in a early 60s college fieldhouse, sort of a gym sort of thing. And Dave Brubeck's playing, Paul Desmond cooking along on alto sax. That's the sound. I'll never smile again.

That's Jim Timoshiro from a release. You'll love this. The release is called Drinky. Corey Weeds on tenor sax with him and doing the song Sunday in New York. Dave Brubeck with I'll Never Smile Again ahead of that with Paul Desmond on alto, of course. And we're going to continue on now with Hank Crawford, Jimmy McGriff doing One Mint Julep.

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That was the title track from the album Uptown Downtown from the Bill Charlap Trio. Good morning and welcome to Morning Jazz. I'm Kate Borger, and I have some terrific artists coming up this hour, including Ray Bryant, the Ron Eshte Trio, Diane Shore, and Miles Davis. Right now we're going to Mike Cohen from his album Winter Sun, a song called Eulogy for Anne.

For more than five decades, drummer Jeff Hamilton has been the big beat in the heart of many a jazz classic. He's worked with countless stars since getting his first big break in 1974 with the new Tommy Dorsey Orchestra. A few years after that, he fulfilled a childhood dream by working with Woody Herman's Thundering Herd. He's been on more than 300 recordings and has also led his own bands. Hear the music of Jeff Hamilton on Jazz PHX on KJZZ 91.5 HD2 Phoenix.

of the oldest blues pieces in existence, I think. It's one of the, I think it's the greatest piano blues solo in the world. It's Avery Parrish's After Hours.

The song was Where Are You from the band leader and drummer Lewis Hayes. And the vocalist was Camille Thurman, doing a really nice vocal there. Steve Nelson was on vibes, Abraham Burton on tenor sax. Before that, we heard from pianist and composer Ray Bryant. The song was After Hours. I'm Kate Borger. Thank you so much for tuning in to Morning Jazz. It is great that you chose jazz, this great American art form, to listen to this morning to keep you company. We have lots of good music coming your way. And we're going next to another drummer and band leader, Jared Skonig. The song is called 820.

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1: 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Led by Grammy-nominated pianist and composer Omar Sosa, Quarteto Americanos brings together a vibrant fusion of Afro-Cuban jazz, Latin rhythms, and global influences for one show on Thursday night, July 16th. 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

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You're tuned to Morning Jazz, and we have some great artists coming up this hour. Diane Schur and Miles Davis. But right now we're going to the pianist, Ariel Pocock, from the album Touchstone. And we're going to hear a piece called Country. Pianist Ariel Pocock with Julian Lage on guitar.

Diane Shore singing the blues there with Danger Zone from her album Running on Faith. Vocalist Diane Shore. And before that, we heard from pianist Ariel Pocock. The song was Country. I'm Kate Borger. Thank you so much for joining me today. It is great having you along. And we are going to one of the legends of jazz now, Miles Davis, who had such a wide-ranging career. But I'll tell you, he really nailed those love songs. And this is from an album called Love Songs from Miles Davis. And we're going to hear the song I Fall in Love Too Easily. Victor Feldman is the pianist here.

Good morning and welcome to a new hour of Morning Jazz. We'll get started with vibraphonist Milt Jackson and something from his album Reverence and Compassion. This is called Young and Foolish.

I'm sure you recognize that if you ever watched the Charlie Brown specials that are on TV. They're so wonderful. And the music is so wonderful. It's written by Vince Guaraldi. That one called Cast Your Fate to the Wind. Oh, just love it. Love all that music that he wrote. I'm Kate Borger. Thank you so much for joining me this morning. I have a great hour ahead. Stacey Kent, Christian McBride, Alan Harris, John Pizzarelli, Duke Ellington, Madeline Peyrou. We are just having fun here, and we're going next to a jazz classic, a version from the album Hard Times from the bassist Michael Feinberg. And this is the title track, Hard Times.

Tim Ray's biggest claim to fame is his work as a pianist and musical director for the great Tony Bennett. His credits list is a lot larger than just one name, though. He's been on scores of recordings and worked with stars in genres ranging from R&B to rock. He's performed on TV, radio, and led his own bands. He's played all over the world on some of the biggest stages, from Carnegie Hall to the White House. Hear the music of Tim Ray on Jazz PHX on KJZZ 91.5 HD2, Phoenix. On the merry-go-round.

Little White Lies. That was Stacy Kent. She's a terrific interpreter of songs from the Great American Songbook. And that was from her album, Close Your Eyes, Stacy Kent. I'm Kate Borger. Thank you so much for joining me on Morning Jazz today. We're going next to Christian McBride and Inside Straight as they performed live at the Village Vanguard. Warren Wolf is the vibraphonist, Steve Wilson on alto sax, and here's the cut, Uncle James, from Christian McBride and Inside Straight.

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A really high-energy, speedy take on Sweet Georgia Brown from John Pizzarelli off of his album Dear Mr. Cole. Before that, we heard from Alan Harris with the song Stranger on the Shore. Kate Borger with you for Morning Jazz with Madeline Peyrou on the way. Also something from Adam Rafferty. Right now, we are going to the great Duke Ellington. The album is Ellington Indigos. Johnny Hodges is on alto saxophone, and we're going to hear a classic tune. This is the beautiful Prelude to a Kiss. Duke Ellington on Morning Jazz.

The tune, Destination Moon, from the singer Madeline Peyrou. Duke Ellington ahead of that did Prelude to a Kiss. And we have one more tune in this hour right here on Morning Jazz. I'm Kate Borger, and we're going to Adam Rafferty's album, Blood, Sweat, and Bebop. And the song is Burke's Works.

Good morning. Welcome to a brand new hour of Morning Jazz. I'm Kate Borger, and I want to thank you for tuning in and start off the hour with the Debbie Poirier's Trio. Debbie Poirier's is the pianist and composer, and this is the title track from her album, Loving Hank.

original tune from the composer and pianist out of Los Angeles, Bobby West, here on Morning Jazz. Good morning to you. I'm Kate Borger. Thanks for joining me. And let me tell you, we have some really talented artists coming up this hour. I think you're going to enjoy it. We'll be hearing from Blue Mitchell with Chick Corea, Tony Bennett with Diana Krall, also Jerry Gibb, Sonny Rollins, and Gene Harris, among other jazz artists. Right now, going to the latest album from Corey Weeds. Corey Weeds with Strings, in fact. The album is What Is There to Say? And this is called Waltz for Someone Special.

Al Cohn and Zoot Sims were born in the same year, but on opposite coasts. The tenor saxophonists were destined to be friends, though. In 1948, Al Cohn moved from his native New York to the West Coast. He joined Woody Herman's Four Brothers Band, which featured Zoot Sims. That began a musical partnership which stayed strong into the 1980s. Hear the music of Al Cohn and Zoot Sims on Jazz PHX on KJZZ 91.5 HD2 Phoenix.

Tony Bennett and Diana Krall with Bill Charlotte on piano for My One and Only. Before that, we heard Blue Mitchell with Chick Corea on piano. The song was Tones for Joan's Bones. Kate Borger here. You're tuned to Morning Jazz. Thanks so much for choosing jazz today. Hope you're enjoying the music so far. There's lots more to come. And we're going next to the album Pictures at an Exhibition from the Brent Fisher Orchestra. This is called Castle on Another World.

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1: Johnny Hartman, the only singer to record with John Coltrane, sang in church choirs in the high school glee club before receiving a scholarship to study voice at the Chicago Musical College. After a stint in the Army, he won a singing contest conducted by Earl Father Hines. Hartman later joined Hines's band. He also sang with Dizzy Gillespie's band and Earl Garner's trio. His album Once in Every Life was nominated for a Grammy in 1981, but it took a movie soundtrack released 12 years after his death to move him to the top of the jazz charts. Actor, producer, and director Clint Eastwood chose several of Hartman's recordings for the romantic scenes in his films The Bridges of Madison County and its sequel, Remembering Madison County. Hear vocalist Johnny Hartman on KJZZ 91.5 HD2 and jazzphx.org.

That song was called Lonely Dreams, and it's from the album Songs from My Father from the drummer Jerry Gibbs. Kenny Barron on piano. Kate Borger with you for Morning Jazz. Thanks for tuning in. We're going next to the great Sonny Rollins on tenor saxophone with Red Garland on piano. And the song is The Most Beautiful Girl in the World.

A new version of Lush Life from the pianist Edward Simon off of his album Solo Live. Sonny Rollins ahead of that with The Most Beautiful Girl in the World. And we have one more tune in this hour. You're tuned to Morning Jazz. I'm Kate Borger, and we're going to a gorgeous tune written by Stevie Wonder. I'm so glad Stevie Wonder is being covered by so many jazz artists. Here's the song Another Star from Gene Harris with Ron Eshtay on guitar, Gene Harris on piano.

Welcome to another hour of Morning Jazz. We'll get it started with the multi-instrumentalist Alexa Tarantino. Here she is on flute for a song called Mindful Moments.

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a classic but always refreshing arrangement of Stompin' at the Savoy from Clifford Brown and Max Roach. Before that, we heard from Jimmy Cobb off of the Marsalis Music Honors series, and the song was Can You Read My Mind? I'm Kate Borger. Welcome to Morning Jazz. I have some wonderful music coming up this hour, including music from Wes Montgomery and Connie Evingson, the Paul Brown Quartet, and right now a very talented artist who has her debut album out. It's called Black Acid Soul. Her name is Lady Blackbird. She goes by Lady Blackbird, and the song is called Fix It. Lady Blackbird here on Morning Jazz.

That was Wonderland from the Bucilli Wallerab Jazz Orchestra. Kate Borger with you for Morning Jazz, going next to a flutist by the name of Alex Hamburger, and she has an album out called And She Spoke. From that, we'll hear Burning the Letters.

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1: As a founding member of the jazz rock fusion band Return to Forever, alongside Chick Corea, Lenny White, and Al DiMeola, bassist Stanley Clark has spent the last 50 years redefining the sound of jazz. Born and raised in Philadelphia, Clark initially studied violin and cello before finding his true calling on the bass, making his professional debut at just 15 years old. Clark is also a powerhouse composer for the screen, with over 75 film and television credits, including Boys in the Hood, What's Love Got to Do with It, Romeo Must Die, and Poetic Justice. Clark's legendary career includes 3 Grammy Awards, a Latin Grammy, and he was named an NEA Jazz Master in 2022. Hear the music of Stanley Clark on your 24/7 worldwide jazz connection, jazzphx.org.

The guitarist was Wes Montgomery with If I Should Lose You. And we'll be hearing from the vocalist Connie Evingson as well as the Paul Brown Quartet later in this hour. You're tuned to Morning Jazz with Kate Forger. And up next, we're going to a jazz quartet from Minneapolis. They are called The Bad Plus. And from their album, These Are the Vistas, this is called Flim.

The Lamp Is Low. That was the vocalist Connie Evingson from her album All the Cats Join In. I'm Kate Borger. Thank you so much for tuning in to Morning Jazz today. I'm going to leave you with one more tune. It's from the Paul Brown Quartet, the album Speak Low, and this is the song Whisper Not. The Paul Brown Quartet on Morning Jazz.

Got one from Tony Foster to start off this hour of Jazz with Chuck Levins off of the In Between Moods release. It's the title track, Tony Foster, In Between Moods.

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Yeah. Lady Sings the Blues. Of course, Billie Holiday. And title track to that. There's a Verve release called Lady Sings the Blues. Charlie Shavers on trumpet. And man, Bobby Short ahead of that did Moat and Swing and You're Driving Me Crazy from celebrating 30 years at the Cafe Carlisle. And Cannonball Adderley with Bill Evans doing Waltz for Debbie with, it's off of a Riverside release called Know What I Mean? Well, we do now. It's Jazz with Chuck Levins. Got the Piers Lawrence Quartet for you now. The title track to their Jazznet CD, Stolen Moments.

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1: 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Coming to the Nash in downtown Phoenix, it's first Friday on July 3rd, and that means a free concert from 7 to 10. Guitarist Reese Montanarello pays tribute to guitar genius Pat Metheny, focusing on Metheny's highly influential record 8081. Then at 10, enjoy Late Night No Cover until midnight with the Ken Wagner Trio. The Nash will be closed in observance of July 4th and will reopen on Sunday, July 5th with a performance from jazz and blues great Francine Reed from 3 to 5, followed by the Sunday Jam led by guitarist Dan Sorensen at 6. Check out who's playing at the Nash. 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

It's off of the CD called The Champs. It's Zemo T-Bar and the song Gingerbread Boy with Idris Muhammad and Joey DeFrancesco on there. Andy Laverne ahead of that with Summertime from 4 Miles with Randy Brecker on trumpet on that. And the Piers Lawrence Quartet did Stolen Moments starting off the set. It's Jazz with Chuck Levins, and I got John Sheridan and his Dream Band for you now. This is great. And it's called, well, the song is Dream Dancing.

Got my coffee and CDs, and I am ready. How about you? Let's get into it with some great jazz. This hour, starting with Vince Guaraldi and Star Song.

B3 Master Jimmy Smith's recording of his 15th album for Blue Note, 1959's The Sermon, was engineered by Rudy Van Gelder at the Manhattan Towers Hotel Ballroom instead of at his studio, which at the time was located in his parents' living room. Rudy used this location whenever he had a larger band to record. Smith used a full band instead of his usual trio, trading solos with trumpeter Lee Morgan and saxophonist Lou Donaldson. The Sermon still remains a go-to standard in Jimmy Smith's legacy of B3 soul jazz. I'm Michelle Robbins. Hear Jimmy Smith on your home for jazz 24/7 at jazzphx.org.

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Vic Juris began playing the guitar at age 10, although his early influences were jazz stars such as Django Reinhardt and Jim Hall. Vic Juris started out playing rock and roll. Soon after meeting and becoming friends with Pat Martino, he released his first jazz recording. He went on to make dozens of albums and work with big names such as Mel Torme and Richie Cole. Hear the music of Vic Juris on Jazz PHX on KJZZ 91.5 HD2 Phoenix.

Al Herman there, and the New Impressions Trio, and the song Love Dance. Ah, man. Kurt Warren on guitar on that. Al Herman on trombone. Jacques Lussier before that with Gymnopédie No. 1, Variation No. 1, off of Love Ballads Late Night Jazz. And Jake Hanna and his After Hours gang did These Foolish Things from the CD The Joint Is Jumpin'. Ah, well, Jazz with Chuck Levin's got Grover Mitchell and Maggie Galloway and Jan Leader all coming up. We're going to continue on with some Rodgers and Hammerstein music, as done by John Coltrane, along with Freddie Hubbard on trumpet. Do I love you because you're beautiful, or are you beautiful because I love you?

That is Wallace Roney with Love for Sale from the album Munchin on Jazz PHX. Good morning. I'm Blaze Lantana. I have the Manhattan Transfer to wake you up from the Chick Corea songbook. This is Spain, and then we'll hear Claire Daly with a blues for Alice and some Louis Belson coming your way on Jazz PHX. Here's the Manhattan Transfer on KJazz.

drummer Louie Bilson with a tribute to Shelly Mann. It's called Our Man Shelly on Jazz PHX. Before that, Claire Daly with Eli Yamin at the piano did a blues for Alice. And I started with the Manhattan Transfer and their take on Spain from the Chick Corea songbook. Good morning, I'm Blaze Lantana. Plenty of good jazz coming your way. And here's Russian singer Anna Kolchina with A Vacation from the Blues. She's working with the late, great Russell Malone on guitar and then Thelonious Monk live in Paris in 1967. Here's Anna Kolchina on Jazz PHX.

Thelonious Monk live in Paris back in 1967. That's Ben Reilly at the drums and Charlie Rouse playing tenor sax with Monk at the piano on We See. Before that, singer Anna Colchina with A Vacation from the Blues, something we could all use, right? I'm Blaise Lantana, and this is Jazz PHX. You'll find jazz 24/7 here at KJZZ 91.5 HD2, Phoenix. Good morning. How are you doing today? How's your morning going so far? Well, here's some John Coltrane. This is John Coltrane on an alto sax because Gene Ammons is playing the tenor, doing the real McCoy. And then we'll hear a brand new release from singer Marcus Goldhaber on Jazz PHX. Here's Coltrane and Gene Ammons on KJazz.

That is Emmett Cohen at the piano with Jeremy Pelt on trumpet and George Coleman playing some saxophone on Blue Train. Before that, we heard singer Marcus Goldhaber, I'll See You in My Dreams, and John Coltrane with Gene Ammons on the tenor, Train on the alto, doing The Real McCoy. Good morning, I'm Blaise Lantana, and I have Chick Corea from his final recording. It's called Forever Yours, The Farewell Performance. Here's Chick at the piano doing Monk's Round Midnight on Jazz PHX.

That's Coleman Hawkins with Skronk, Ray Bryant on board, Pepper Adams. That's from the Blues Whale. And Coleman Hawkins nicknamed the Hawk or the Bean because he was so smart. Good morning, I'm Blaise Lantana. Are you feeling smart today? Well, here's a new release. This is Charlie Wood. Your Love Is My Home, because he makes his home back and forth between England and the United States. And we're going to hear him do You Send Me. And then pianist Eric Reed, along with Cyrus Chestnut, two piano players, plenty swing, plenty soul. It don't mean a thing if it ain't got that swing. And coming up, a little piccolo in your future. Here's Charlie Wood, You Send Me on Jazz PHX.

Erica von Kleist, Pick and Choose, from her new album, Pick Pocket, where she plays the piccolo. I was a little nervous about this because, you know, piccolo's pretty high-pitched. I am sensitive to that sound, but I think she pulls it off really well. The way they mix it and blend it is really fine. Erica von Kleist on the piccolo. Before that, Eric Reed and Cyrus Chestnut together. It don't mean a thing if it ain't got that swing, from the album Plenty Swing, Plenty Soul. I started with singer Charlie Wood. He did You Send Me from his brand new release, Your Love Is My Home. Well, this is some Billie Holiday, Ain't Nobody's Business If I Do, which is kind of unusual. I always think of this as a Bessie Smith song, but Billie puts her own twist on it. And then we'll hear a new one from Juan Carlos Quintero on guitar, The Story of Love. Here's Billie Holiday on Jazz PHX.

That's Marvin Smitty Smith at the drums taking it out there at Live at Lavender Blue. It's Jacques Lesueur's new album with Mikhail Majid on the organ, Chris Lowry trumpet, A Little Sweet Love for You this morning. And before that, guitarist Juan Carlos Quintero with The Story of Love. I started off with Billie Holiday. Good morning. I'm Blaze Lantana. You're in the right place. This is Jazz PHX. You'll find jazz here 24/7, day and night, night and day. Here's Art Blakey and the Jazz Messengers featuring trumpeter Lee Morgan. Bobby Timmons is at the piano. Jimmy Merritt bass, Monin on Jazz PHX.

Gabrielle Cavassa, that's her new release, her first under the title as a leader. She's wonderful. Jeff Parker on guitar with her. Brian Blade is on guitar. Larry Grenadier bass. So quite a band she put together for this album. She did Prisoner of Love, her new release, Diavola. Gabrielle Cavassa. And before that, a classic from Art Blakey and the Jazz Messengers with Lee Morgan on trumpet. They did Moanin'. Were you singing along just a little, maybe?

Miles Davis there with Dr. Jackal, working with Milt Jackson on the vibes and Jackie McLean on the saxophone. A little bit of blueing from Miles. And before that, we heard the Guitar Renegades just cooking along. Are you cooking along? Good morning. I'm Blaze Lantana, and I have Karen Allison, one of my favorite albums that she did, Imagina, the music of Brazil, and here she is doing Double Rainbow. And then we'll hear Ray Oviedo from his slight accent, his brand new release. Here's singer Karen Allison with Double Rainbow on Jazz PHX.

That is harpist Tasha Smith Godinez. She works out of San Diego, and her album is called Harp Chick because she's doing the music of Chick Corea on that album. Tasha Smith Godinez. And before that, Ray Oviedo on guitar with Slight Accent. And I started with Karen Allison and Double Rainbow. Good morning. Good to be here with you playing some jazz. Just a little bit longer and I will be gone. I'm finishing up on Tuesday. I will be, I don't know what I'll be up to, but I won't be here. I am retiring. It's happening. I know I can't believe it either, but it is. I'm glad to be here with you today, though, playing some jazz. And here's Kurt Elling with the West German Radio Big Band, I Like the Sunrise. And then we'll hear a local band, a wonderful group called Son Risa. And it's put together by drummer Scott Sadland, working with Yanis Goudelis piano and Mike Ozuna on guitar. I love the sound that they create. We're going to hear them right after Kurt Elling on Jazz PHX.

That is the band Sonrisa from Dots and Doodles with Scott Sadland on the drums. Yanis Goudelis is on the piano and Mike Ozuna on guitar. That was Nature Boy. Local band, all Arizona talent for you this morning. And before that, singer Kurt Elling with the West German Radio Big Band. That is not a local band doing I Like the Sunrise. Good morning. How about some Gene Ammons? I just love Gene Ammons, that tone he gets. Here he is doing Easy to Love, a little Cole Porter coming your way. And then we'll hear Mark Winkler snapping on the 2 and 4. You can feel free to snap along with Mark Winkler. Here's Gene Ammons on Jazz PHX.

Gregory Groover Jr. His new release is called Old New. Joel Ross is playing the vibes, Paul Cornish at the piano. And that was a Retrograde, Gregory Groover Jr. And before that, Mark Winkler did Snapping on the 2 and 4. Did you snap along? Were you in the groove there? Before that, Gene Ammons, that's a classic, doing Easy to Love. Good morning. I'm Blaze Lantana, and I have the latest from Kenny Barron. Now, this was recorded back in the 90s, live at a jazz festival in Wales in Brecon, and he named it So Many Lovely Things. Kenny Barron at the piano, Ray Drummond bass, Ben Riley drums, and here they are from that recording that was made at the jazz festival back in the 1990s. Kenny Barron on KJazz.

Brown, How High the Moon on Jazz PHX. I'm Blaze Lantana. Do you like that? Joe Lovano joined him on sax, and that album is called Some of My Best Friends Are the Sax Players. It's lunchtime. This is Bob Corritore for you for your lunch today, doing Blind Man Cry with Sugar Ray Rayford from Bob Corritore's new release, Ernestine Blues, and then we'll hear guitarist Early Times do On the Corner and Ben Webster with some Stardust. Here's our own Bob Corritore. Bob plays the harmonica. He has a blues show here on KJZZ. You'll hear it every Sunday night. He's here at KJZZ playing the blues, those low-down blues, every Sunday. So here he is from his new album, Ernestine Blues, on KJazz.

Ben Webster there with Stardust. What a beautiful tone on that saxophone. I love that sound. Yeah, Ben Webster. Before that, guitarist Early Times, that's what he calls himself. We heard On the Corner from the new album, brand new release, Border Crossings. Because Early Times is originally a blues artist, but he also plays some jazz, as you heard. And I started the set with our own Bob Corator on the harp with Sugar Ray Rayford doing Blind Man Cry. That's Bob's new album, Ernestine Blues. Well, here's Sasha Vasundhani singing with John Hendricks. This is a great combination. They're doing One Mint Julep, and then we'll hear the Duke Ellington Orchestra doing Peer Gynt Suites. Now, this is Ellington along with Billy Strayhorn. They did these arrangements of classical pieces that they turned into jazz suites, and this is just, it's very fine. If you haven't heard it before, and if you had heard it before, I know you want to hear it again. So we're going to hear the Duke Ellington Orchestra, Johnny Hodges, Paul Gonsalves, all that, right after Sasha Vasundhani and John Hendricks do One Mint Julep on Jazz PHX.

All right. The Duke Ellington Orchestra swinging the Peer Gynt Suites. How'd you like that? Pretty amazing, Ellington. Before that, Sasha Vasandani, One Mint Julep, working with John Hendricks on that. Good afternoon. It's lunchtime. Don't forget to take a little break. Stand up from your desk. Take a deep breath. Yeah, you're in the middle of the day. So here's Joshua Redman with Hit the Road, Jack, from Space Cowboys. Are you doing anything this weekend? Are you headed out of town? Did you get a day, extra day off? Well, I'm glad you're here with me digging some good music. We're going to hear Judith Owen sing Your Mind Is on Vacation, even if the rest of you doesn't get to have one. And then we'll hear the Chicago Soul Jazz Collective. First, Joshua Redman on that saxophone, Hit the Road, Jack, on K-Jazz.

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Don't be making promises you just can't keep. And don't like the song.

0: Not everybody finds his calling in life as a 4-year-old sitting at the piano in the living room. But ever since you did, you filled our lives with music and with joy. And not just us, but all of Chicago. So Ramsey, thank you. Happy birthday.
1: 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And that's a brand new release for them, and it's called No Wind and No Rain. Before that, singer Judith Owen Mind is on vacation from her new release, Suit Yourself, with Joe Bonamassa joining her on guitar. And I started with Joshua Redman, Hit the Road Jack. Are you going out of town? Are you going to hang? What's your 4th of July plan? Well, I'm glad you're digging jazz, wherever you are. And you can listen anywhere in the world at jazzphx.org. Here's Arturo Sandoval. He's got a brand new release out. It's called Sangu. He's got Bob Shepard on sax with him. It's really fine. And William Brahm plays guitar. Arturo, of course, on that trumpet and flugelhorn. Here he is doing Azulito on Jazz PHX.

Jimmy Bruno with Unit 7 on Jazz PHX. Good afternoon, I'm Blaze Lantana. I have Shirley Horn doing Fever with Joe Henderson on sax, Roy Hargrove on the trumpet, and then we'll hear trumpeter Bria Schoenberg from her brand new release, Brass. Here's Shirley Horn with Fever on Jazz PHX.

much I care when you put your arms around me. I get a fever that's so hard to bear. You give

Dexter Gordon playing that saxophone. That's Long Tall Dexter with Sonny Clark from the Go album early in Dexter's career. Love for Sale. And before that, trumpeter Bria Schoenberg. Sometimes she's a singer, but on this new album, she wanted to focus on her trumpet playing. So she calls the album Brass. We heard El Choclo. And before that, Shirley Horn singing Fever. Good afternoon, I'm Blaze Lantana, and I have Kate Lamont. She's singing on Peter Erskine's brand new album, Peregrine. Bob Shepherd is on sax, and Kate Lamont vocals, Alan Pasqua at the piano, and we'll hear them do Poetry Man. And then Lee Morgan with Wayne Shorter, Ron Carter, Billy Higgins, Herbie Hancock. Ooh, is an all-star band doing Rio. First, a new one from Peter Erskine with Kate Lamont, Poetry Man, on Jazz PHX.

Hancock joining Lee Morgan there for Rio. That's a classic tune and a classic band. An amazing band there doing that tune. How about that? Before that, drummer Peter Erskine and his new release, Peregrine, with Bob Shepherd on the sax, Scott Coley's playing the bass, Alan Pasquale piano, and we heard Kate Lamont do the vocals on Poetry Man. Good afternoon, I'm Blaze Lantana. Good to be here with you, jamming along with some jazz. And here's Jan Harbeck with Arena from his Conversation album. And then we'll hear from singer Anna Colchina on Jazz PHX. And coming your way in a bit, Sonny Rollins. Here's Jan Harbeck.

Sonny Rollins, I Want to Be Happy. That can be your theme song for the weekend. That's Sonny working with Thelonious Monk. You might have recognized that unique style of piano playing. And before that, singer Anna Colchina. Now, every tune on her new album, Reach for Tomorrow, she uses a different guitarist. And on this one, it's Paul Bolenbeck, Wrap Your Troubles in Dreams. Before that, Jan Harbeck. His new one is called Conversation, and Jan has an entire Scandinavian band on this new album, and we heard them do Arena. Good afternoon. This is KJZZ 91.5 HD2 Phoenix, your modern jazz connection for jazz 24/7. I'm Blaze Lantana. I'm glad you found us, whether it's on the HD2 or online at JazzPHX. Well, here are the Django Festival All-Stars, a remarkable band. I got to see them at the MIM. They are just incredible. They're going to be back in town, so keep an eye out for that, where they're going to be playing, when they're going to be playing. They're going to be at the MIM. So, yeah, they're wonderful. Django Festival All-Stars. Have a great afternoon, and here's Sunshine in My Heart on KJazz.

Willie Rodriguez getting us started this hour. This is off of the Flatjacks release with Seldon Powell and Barry Galbraith and George Duvivier on bass. The song One Foot in the Gutter.

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Thelonious Monk wrote Round Midnight, now considered a jazz standard, when he was only 18 years old. The commonly played intro to Round Midnight was originally composed by Dizzy Gillespie for his arrangement of I Can't Get Started. It proved so popular that Monk added it to his own composition, and it's now a standard part of the song. A major turning point for Round Midnight came during Miles Davis's show-stopping performance at the 1955 Newport Jazz Festival. One critic has called Round Midnight the national anthem of jazz. I'm Michelle Robbins. Hear Round Midnight on your home for jazz 24/7 at jazzphx.org.

An organist that left us much too soon, Gene Ludwig, and from Love Notes of Cole Porter, and the song I Love You featured Luce DeLute on tenor sax. Bill Evans before that with It Might As Well Be Spring, Might As Well, huh? Charlie Bird with Meditation, featuring Ken Poplowski on clarinet from the Bossa Nova years. Charlie Bird. Hey, it's Jazz with Chuck Levins. Got something now from Champion Fulton. Great stuff here. This is from her After Dark release. This is called Midnight Stroll.

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1: For more than five decades, drummer Jeff Hamilton has been the big beat in the heart of many a jazz classic. He's worked with countless stars since getting his first big break in 1974 with the new Tommy Dorsey Orchestra. A few years after that, he fulfilled a childhood dream by working with Woody Herman's Thundering Herd. He's been on more than 300 recordings and has also led his own bands. 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

I like it. It's called Talia's Waltz. And it's off a release called All Things Familiar. That's Dan Adler. Talia's Waltz. Zoot Sims before that with Blue Skies featuring Harry Sweets Edison. And Champion Fulton. Can't talk. Oh, well. Did Midnight Stroll from her After Dark release. And Jazz with Chuck Levins. Kind of imagine yourself in a early 60s college field house, sort of a gym sort of thing. And Dave Brubeck's playing, Paul Desmond cooking along on alto sax. That's the sound. I'll Never Smile Again.

That's Jim Timoshiro from a release. You'll love this. The release is called Drinky. Corey Weeds on tenor sax with him and doing the song Sunday in New York. Dave Brubeck with I'll Never Smile Again ahead of that with Paul Desmond on alto, of course. And we're going to continue on now with Hank Crawford, Jimmy McGriff doing One Mint Julep.

When I think about how young Billy Strayhorn was when he wrote that, it just boggles the mind. Truly. That was David K. Matthews. It's his session. And it's from his release called The Fantasy Vocal Sessions. David is on piano, but he brings in other singers. And in that particular case, that was Kenny Washington on the vocal, along with Wayne DeSilva on tenor sax with their version.

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Led by Grammy-nominated pianist and composer Omar Sosa, Quarteto Americanos brings together a vibrant fusion of Afro-Cuban jazz, Latin rhythms, and global influences for 1 show on Thursday night, July 16th. 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

That's one of my favorite things done by the Duke Ellington and Count Basie orchestras together. The Duke Meets the Count is the album. It's on Columbia. And we heard Segway in C. I love it. Cast Your Fate to the Wind before that, as done by David Benoit here on Jazz for a Thursday. A lot of good music for you. Up next is Cecilia Coleman. The song is called Isabella.

0: Tim Ray's biggest claim to fame is his work as a pianist and musical director for the great Tony Bennett. His credits list is a lot larger than just one name, though. He's been on scores of recordings and worked with stars in genres ranging from R&B to rock. He's performed on TV, radio, and led his own bands. He's played all over the world on some of the biggest stages, from Carnegie Hall to the White House. 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
1: On the merry-go-round, just taking my fun where it could be found. And yet what else could I do?

Johnny Hodges and Wild Bill Davis. That's called Console and Sax. And before that, Dinah Washington's version of I've Got You Under My Skin.

Jerry Mulligan, Chet Baker. Music of Rodgers and Hart there. The Lady is a Tramp. And before that, we heard the Ramon Valle Trio doing Clouds. Ramon Valle, fine piano player there. I'm Tony Moa. Let's conclude this hour with a classic by J.J. Johnson.

I love that. West Coast Blues, Wes Montgomery, providing the composition and arrangements from the album Movin' West, Wes Montgomery. I'm Tony Mowat. Welcome. It's a Thursday. A lot of good music for you. Up next is vibraphonist Dick Sudhalter.

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You want to talk about jazz classics? There's one right there. Benny Golson's Along Came Betty. Art Blakey, the drummer, and the Jazz Messengers with Lee Morgan, of course. Benny Golson playing tenor. I'm Tony Mowat. Before that, we heard Dick Sadhalter doing Summer's Over. Here's a nice thing by Sadao Watanabe, his version of Beautiful Love.

Al Cohn and Zoot Sims were born in the same year, but on opposite coasts. The tenor saxophonists were destined to be friends, though. In 1948, Al Cohn moved from his native New York to the West Coast. He joined Woody Herman's Four Brothers Band, which featured Zoot Sims. That began a musical partnership which stayed strong into the 1980s. Hear the music of Al Cohn and Zoot Sims on Jazz PHX on KJZZ 91.5 HD2 Phoenix.

That was Steve Turay with Babatunde Lay doing the Bay Area's Afro-Latin Funky Love Shuffle. And before that, we heard Cyrus Chestnut's Love Me Tender. Cyrus Chestnut playing the music of Elvis.

Blame It on My Youth, Paul Brown Quartet, from the album The Paul Brown Quartet Meets the Three Tenors. And that was Houston Person playing tenor on that one. El Cone Zoot Sins before that, Blue Hodge, the title of the song. I'm Tony Mowat. Let's conclude this hour. El Cone Zoot Sins before that, Blue Hodge, the title of the song. I'm Tony Mowat. Let's conclude this hour.